0: 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Rock lives here. Eagle 98.1, The Rock Station. Step out front and go behind the curtain with the stories, the songs, and the legends that built rock. This is Backstage Pass. And now, here's Mark Adams.
1: Hey, hey, hey, welcome into a hump day evening. It is Wednesday. We've almost made it to the weekend. I can see it. It's not far away. Just have a couple more days to get through. And I'm going to help you out. I got great music loaded up for you tonight. I got music this hour coming up from Fuel, Stone Temple Pilots, Motley Crue, and a whole lot more. Coming up at 8:30 tonight, the Unauthorized Double Chuck, featuring two classics from the band that helped define that California sound of the 70s. And that's all you get. That's your clue, Frank. That's all you get. We're going to crank them up at 8:30 tonight here on Eagle 98.1. And tonight's live track takes us back to 1992 in Wembley Stadium in London, England. During the Freddie Mercury tribute concert for AIDS awareness, Queen teamed up with James Hetfield of Metallica on vocals and Tommy Iommi of Black Sabbath on guitar for a blistering performance of Stone Cold Crazy. Turn it up. It's tonight's live track on Eagle 98.1.

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Eagle 98.1, The Rock Station. Mark Adams here. It is Wednesday night, and, you know, walking around the radio station and, you know, watching people and listening to what's going on. I got to tell you, it's a whole lot of fun. The gloves are off, though. The competition is on, and there is a little office bragging on the line. Michelle Southern, Scotty Mack, Alondra Villarreal, and Chris Marler from Eagle 98.1 are going head-to-head to see who can bring in the most tips at this year's Baton Rouge Children's Advocacy Center Celebrity Waiter event. It's going to be happening Wednesday, July 22nd, right around the corner.

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from Green Day to Sublime. This is Eagle 98.1, the rock station. You know, people talk about Christmas in July, but this next thing I'm going to tell you about sounds more like April Fool's Day in July. What is it? I'll tell you in about 10 minutes.

0: the 98.1 The Rock Station. It is Wednesday night with Motley Crue. Mark Adams here. Thank you for joining me. Hey, yeah, I read this and it really, really sounded like an April Fool's joke. Only it's not a joke, apparently. Pringles announced, and actually they came out today, that they are selling flavored hot dog buns. Yes, Pringles flavored hot dog buns. The buns are going to have the flavor of the chips, and they come in cans. It's like one bun per can. Am I kidding? 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And it's not a joke. They came out today, and one is, the next one is going to drop next Wednesday, the 15th, which, guess what day that happens to be? National Hot Dog Day. So, yeah, they're getting us ready for National Hot Dog Day. Thank you, Pringles. It really does sound like a joke. Hey, don't go anywhere. We are going to check your weather, and we'll come back with Bad Company right after this.
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0: 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That job and the home loan benefits I got from the Army National Guard helped me buy my first house. 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
3: The forecast rinsing and repeating into tonight and tomorrow. Wednesday afternoon storms will taper quickly into the evening, leaving behind a few clouds to start, but even those will eventually clear out. Waking up to a dry and mostly sunny start on Thursday with a low in the mid-70s. Sunshine will accomplish a lot of warming with highs near 93. Scattered afternoon storms again likely to develop. It's pretty much the same story through Saturday, but by Sunday into early next week, a much stormier pattern takes hold. I'm meteorologist Malcolm Byron with your Storm Station forecast, WBRZ Channel 2.
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98.1, The Rock Station, just after 8 o'clock Wednesday night. Mark Adams here. 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This hour, I have got Van Halen lined up for you. I've got some Blackfoot and some Hendrix. And right now, it's Bush on Eagle 98.1, The Rock Station.

Here's your invitation past the velvet rope. 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

0: 98.1, The Rock Station. It's Queens of the Stone Age. Mark Adams here, Wednesday night. And have you heard about the new contest that we have every afternoon? Michelle Southern, and she's working with Locke Meredith Injury Attorneys to do this, and it's fantastic. And we've given away several $100 gas cards so far. 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It happens every afternoon around 3:40. Michelle is going to, what she does is she asks a very simple yes or no question about what to do after a car accident. 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Don't go away. We are going to kick off the next set of music with Creed coming up.
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0: improvised double shot, two from the same band. 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
1: All right, tonight's unauthorized double shot kicks off with one of the most iconic songs in rock history. Argue with me if you want, but this one, it was recorded in 1994 for the album Hell Freezes Over. This version of Hotel California features the Eagles showcasing their legendary three-guitar attack in an unforgettable acoustic arrangement. Turn it up. It is the first of two from the Eagles tonight on Eagle 98.1. We'll be right back.

0: And that's wrapping up tonight's... Yeah, okay. It wraps up tonight's unauthorized double shot with the Eagles, the second of two, Heartache Tonight from their 1979 album, The Long Run. And speaking of the Eagles, Hotel California, a salute to the Eagles, happening this Friday night at LaBerge. They are taking the stage, and it's, I'll tell you what, the event center there is a phenomenal place to go see a concert. If you haven't been, you owe it to yourself. And if you want tickets, you want to get in for free, go to eagle981.com right now and click the button for Hotel California, a salute to the Eagles. All right, don't go very far away. We're going to check your overnight weather, and then we'll get back to the music with Jimi Hendrix after this.
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9: The forecast rinsing and repeating into tonight and tomorrow. Wednesday afternoon storms will taper quickly into the evening, leaving behind a few clouds to start, but even those will eventually clear out. Waking up to a dry and mostly sunny start on Thursday with a low in the mid-70s. Sunshine will accomplish a lot of warming with highs near 93. Scattered afternoon storms, again, likely to develop. It's pretty much the same story through Saturday, but by Sunday into early next week, a much stormier pattern takes hold. I'm meteorologist Malcolm Byron with your Storm Station forecast, WBRZ Channel 2.
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just after 9 o'clock Wednesday night with Mark Adams. And you know what? We are absolutely fired up to welcome back Black Jacket Symphony for their next epic show, Monster Show. They are performing Hysteria live in its entirety, plus a full set of Def Leppard's biggest hits. It's happening Friday, October 2nd at the Raising Cane's River Center Theater. And yeah, we're going to be hooking you up with tickets. And I guarantee you, you are going to hear this one during their first set. It is from, man, their monster 1987 album Hysteria. Here's Def Leppard on Ego 98.1.

0: 98.1, the rock station. Judas Priest on a Wednesday night. Mark Adams here. Thank you for coming in and hanging out with me here on Backstage Pass. Hey, you know what? Weird Al. What a funny guy. I've been listening to Weird Al since I was a kid. I remember him doing another one, Rides the Bus, and My Baloney, and just some great fun songs to listen to. And he is coming to the Raising Cane's River Center on September 23rd. It's going to be a night of music and comedy like you have never seen. The legendary parodies that only he can deliver. Tickets are on sale right now, or you can enter to win yours at eagle981.com. Hey, don't go away. We are coming back with Shinedown after this.
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98.1, The Rock Station, Led Zeppelin, and don't forget, every afternoon around 4:44, Carol Miller gets the lead out right here on Eagle 98.1. It is time to take a quick look. Well, it might not be so quick. It's a long

0: long list today of birthdays for the 8th of July. And we're going to start it off. How many Stranger Things fans are listening? Maya Hawke, who played Robin on Stranger Things, she is 28 years old today. David Corenswet, who played Kal-El in last year's Superman, 33 years old. Milo Ventimiglia, I'm not even going to try and say his name. He's 49 years old today. Played Jack Pearson on This Is Us and Peter Petrelli on Heroes. He was also in a short miniseries that my wife and I just got finished watching called I Will Find You. It's got like 8 episodes. Definitely worth the watch. Milo Ventimiglia, 49 years old today. let's see. Beck, the musical genius, 56 years old today. Very special agent Anthony DiNozzo on NCIS. Michael Weatherly, 58 years old today. Marcus Chung is 59. That's Tommy Chung's kid, and he played Tank in The Matrix. Speaking of NCIS, director Leon Vance, the guy who played Leon Vance, Rocky Carroll, 63 years old. Kevin Bacon, I'm not even going to tell you who he is. He is, because we are all 6 degrees away from Kevin Bacon. I can tell you how, I'm not going to go through it all, but I'm 6 degrees. Anyway, 68 years old today. Angelica Houston, 74. Toby Keith would have been 65 years old today. Happy birthday to all of them. And if it's your birthday, happy birthday to you as well. It is National Freezer Pop Day, and it's one of two National Video Game Days. I don't know why they need two, but the other one is in September. All right, we will check your Baton area forecast, and we're going to come back with some Pink Floyd. And oh my gosh, look at what time it is. It is almost Van Halen o'clock.
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11: The forecast rinsing and repeating into tonight and tomorrow. Wednesday afternoon storms will taper quickly into the evening, leaving behind a few clouds to start, but even those will eventually clear out. Waking up to a dry and mostly sunny start on Thursday with a low in the mid-70s. Sunshine will accomplish a lot of warming with highs near 93. Scattered afternoon storms, again, likely to develop. It's pretty much the same story through Saturday, but by Sunday into early next week, a much stormier pattern takes hold. I'm meteorologist Malcolm Byron with your Storm Station forecast, WBRZ Channel 2.
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3: 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I'm ready. 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

0: close.
1: No, nowhere close.
2: If he sold all his value, which would then tank the value for other people, of course. Mm-hmm. People don't realize that. They think he just has $1 trillion sitting around.
3: Yeah, it's all his stocks. Wallet.
2: Right. And if they, we have like $35 trillion in debt.
0: Yeah, something like that.
2: So enjoy the inflation, people, because that's where it's coming from.
4: Just print more money. We're good.
2: Yeah, that's right. Yeah.
1: Hey, you want to talk about real problems, guys? You got to talk about Sammy.
5: Yes.
3: Oh, no. Yeah.
1: Sammy has an issue. She moved into Steamboat Willie's place.
3: Right. Yeah,
1: and she's getting used to, and she's like, you know, she's acclimating to her new environment.
4: Cohabitating.
1: Yeah. And the one thing, what is one thing that Sammy does more than anybody else you know?
0: Laundry.
6: She's addicted.
1: Love She's got it. A laundry beef when it comes to Steamboat Willie's place.
3: I know. Because I don't know why anyone would make a place where the laundry, the washer and dryer are not on the same floor as the bedrooms. Why?
7: That's normal. That's
3: no, it's not.
0: Totally
3: it's
0: so normal.
1: It is.
3: Yeah. So you have to lift it up the stairs?
7: Yeah. That's how I grew up my entire life.
1: I mean, my house now. Like the laundry's on the first floor. Like when you walk in from the garage, there's the laundry room.
4: Yeah.
1: And the bedrooms are on the second floor.
4: I mean, most places.
0: It's incredibly rare to have it on the bedroom level.
1: Now,
3: really?
1: Greg, I will.
0: Oh, yeah.
3: I mean, and I lived in 2-story houses growing up, and then we had the laundry on the.
1: Yeah, but
3: the
1: help
3: level.
1: Would just go get it.
0: And ours was in the basement.
1: We never had to carry it. Yeah. I know. I can't. Maybe the beach house was different.
7: Yeah.
3: We didn't even have a washer and dryer at the beach house.
7: Oh, no.
0: Yeah.
3: To the laundromat.
1: Yeah.
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0: right, it's the Woody Show. It's Eagle 98.1. And if you missed part of Southern Rock with Michelle Southern, you don't have to miss out because you can catch the daily Southern Salute, Matt's Moment, interviews, and a whole bunch more on the Southern Rock podcast. Now, what you want to do to find it, you just search Southern Rock with Michelle Southern. Mm-hmm. Huh?
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0: things down. Lows in the middle 70s. Friday, very, very similar, and also similar pattern heading into the first half of the weekend. I'm meteorologist Baylen Rogers with your Storm Station forecast, WBRZ Channel 2.
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1: That is. 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
7: As we move into the 6 o'clock hour, we're seeing a bit more traffic volume, but right now things remain in good shape. That includes the drive on I-12, where it's 10 minutes from Jubin to the 10-12 split, westbound I-10, Prairieville to Highland Road, 5 minutes, and 12 ahead of that from Highland to the bridge. LA-1, look for a 9-minute drive from Addis, continuing to the I-10 on-ramp. I'm Ray Romero.
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0: 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We are the Woody Show.
1: Yeah.
0: And dude, I'm a Def Leppard fan. Are you a Def Leppard fan?
2: Hell
3: How can you not be?
0: Because if you are, this one is for you. Black Jacket Symphony is bringing Hysteria to life. They're performing the entire album plus a full set of other Def Leppard hits. And there are, I don't know, how do you narrow that down?
3: There's
0: a billion of them. Eagle 98.1, we've got your chance to win tickets. 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On our website. So all the information about this and a chance to win those tickets, again, just go to eagle981.com.
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0: yeah. sounds like harrowing.
1: Yeah, but is it not like hentai, like the stuff that Tyler watches?
0: Yeah, it was like some kind of like Japanese.
1: Because that is pornographic.
2: Yes, I have voiced a lot of Japanese anime, not hentai, but like I have been asked a million times to be like, like that's like the scary noise, but it's not porn.
1: Yeah, but Tyler, he's obsessed with hentai, so like he'll play it on his phone. It'll sound like that,
2: like octopus tentacles invading women and things.
0: Yeah,
2: like that.
0: Yeah, we talked about that.
1: Mm-hmm. Weirdo behavior.
0: Yeah. Aliens. Well, there's a game for kids. And there were a commercial for this game called Mr. Bucket. It kind of reminded me of that N is for Nuts song.
3: Mr. Bucket.
0: Yeah, Mr. Bucket.
2: Oh, yeah.
0: Yeah, so like
2: it's from the 80s.
0: It had like this face on it and these like balls would pop out. And you had to like, well, here's the commercial.
4: Mr. Bucket.
5: That's right. I'm Mr. Bucket. I'm Mr. Bucket. Put your balls in my top. I'm Mr. Bucket.
0: Put your balls in my top. Yeah. Right? Yeah.
5: Out of my mouth, I will pop.
0: And then your balls pop out of his mouth.
2: Yeah.
5: Mr. Bucket. Walking around, I'm Mr. Bucket.
6: The game's Mr. Bucket. The first to get their balls into Mr. Bucket wins, but look out, because the balls will pop out of his mouth.
5: I'm Mr. Bucket. The balls pop out of my mouth. I'm Mr. Bucket. A ball is what I'm about. I'm Mr. Bucket.
0: Yeah, Mr. Bucket.
5: We're all going to run.
7: Mr. Bucket from Milton Bradley.
0: Yeah.
1: Man, I remember as a kid watching that on TV.
2: Yep.
0: Mr. Bucket.
2: This is just competitive cleaning. The balls shoot out and you just put them back in the bucket.
0: It's Greg's favorite game.
2: Exactly.
3: Yeah. So organized.
8: N is for nut. Nut on my head. Nut on my nose.
3: Okay.
8: Nut in my mouth.
3: Well.
8: Crunch, crunch. Oh.
0: Yeah. Crunch, crunch. Oh.
2: Oh.
3: Crunch, crunch.
0: Crunch. Yeah. Crunch, crunch. Oh.
8: Nut on my nose, nut in my mouth. Crunch, crunch. Oh, yeah.
0: All right, more What It Show's next.
9: I'm not wearing a helmet.
3: Not going to wear a helmet.
9: No, like straight up.
3: Yeah.
9: You guys are idiots. 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
3: With that been a pretty quiet ride, has picked up a problem spot. Stalled truck that's been blocking the right lane for a while on eastbound I-10 before the Perkins exit. It's been there long enough to send it back up to the 110 interchange, so you're going to lose a few minutes here. Again, this is eastbound I-10 at Perkins where the right lane is blocked. We're seeing a bit more volume on the I-12 approach now as well. I'm Ray Romero.
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5: The rinse and repeat weather pattern is going to continue for your Thursday. The morning hours and into the mid-morning will be pretty quiet, and then into the afternoon we hit our high temperature of near 93 degrees and start to pop some scattered showers and thunderstorms. So you're pretty much flipping a coin on whether or not you're going to get hit by one of these storms or not. But into the overnight hours, we start to quiet things down. Lows in the middle 70s. Friday, very, very similar, and also similar pattern heading into the first half of the weekend. I'm meteorologist Baylen Rogers with your Storm Station forecast, WBRZ Channel 2.
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1: Yeah.
0: Woody, Greg, yep. Manis, Gina Grad.
2: Hi.
0: Also want to just mention Michelle Southern, Alondra, Scotty Mack, and a few other familiar faces will be trading microphones for serving trays on July 22nd at L'Auberge. It's the celebrity waiter benefiting the Baton Rouge Children's Advocacy Center. Now, you can get all the details. 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
3: Yeah. You might as well read them.
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2: Going to take you a good 15 to 18 minutes to get through the backup on eastbound I-10. The problem is just before Perkins, we have a stalled truck that's still blocking the right lane. Map is on scene with cones in the roadway, so that's usually an indication they expect this to be there for a while. No major I-12 problems, just a bit more volume and some backup beginning to form there. I'm Ray Romero.
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4: Louisiana Radio Network, I'm John Burns. Volunteers from Minuteman Disaster Response in St. Landry Parish helping flood victims get back on their feet. Here's Andrew Greenstein.
5: Eric Burks with Minuteman Disaster Response says one of the most gut-wrenching aspects of flood recovery is handling people's personal possessions.
6: Many times, family photos, articles or heirlooms from families that they've had for years and years. Extremely emotional. It's just time-consuming to talk them through it.
5: Burks says the more time that passes, the more that mold starts to grow, and the more that those items become unsalvageable.
6: At that point, you really have very few options as to how to proceed other than putting it in a dumpster or a debris pile for pickup.
5: I'm Andy Greenstein.
4: Republican Monroe State Senator Stuart Cathy officially launched his bid for Louisiana's 5th Congressional District yesterday. The 45-year-old, who's a lieutenant colonel in the U.S. Army Reserve and a combat veteran, joins a growing field of candidates vying to replace Julia Letlow, who's running for Senate. A new state law requires agents to register with Louisiana if they're representing a college or high school athletes and negotiating NIL deals. Attorney General Liz Merle says the athlete agent registration portal went live on the AG's website July 1st.
7: Anyone who is representing themselves as an agent for an athlete has to register through that portal, and they will have to go through some training.
4: Merle says she plans to have more on this new law as we get closer to the college and high school football seasons. LRA.
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1: 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It's a good morning show. 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

0: for $17. You order the buns, the extra buns, make separate. Yeah.
1: We order 30 nuggets, $17. They each get the buttered bun, 25 cents each. So for 75 cents, we get the buns. For $20, every kid gets a fried chicken sandwich. Look at that. Fill it up, make their own sandwich. We have saved so much money. I'm just telling you, you can eat under $45 at Chick-fil-A as a family of five.
0: Yeah.
2: Okay, I like that.
3: Now, Seabass will argue because you just recently, and you can see it on the Woody Show Instagram page.
4: Yeah, you could do a whole week's worth of food for a family of five for under $35.
0: Yeah, you see the people taking issue or like, the arguments.
4: Oh, I have not looked at any comments.
0: Against your point.
3: We had somebody on staff had a comment about this.
0: Morgan.
4: Let me say to this guy's point, I do appreciate what this dad's doing. I mean, that's a smart move. If they're going to sell you those buttered buns for 25 cents, I just buy buns all day.
0: The argument was it's not healthy. It's all processed. It's
4: macronutrient stuff
0: that people count.
4: That's absolutely wrong. I showed the macros. I gave Vaughn, I designed that for like more than twice your daily protein.
0: Morgan said it wasn't healthy.
4: Well, she doesn't look at it.
0: Healthy? Mm-hmm. When she was doing that, you know, the training for that, she was trying to cut weight, but you can't argue, you can't tell me that a person, you know, a normal height, weight person, who's doing a lot of physical activity, that's healthy to have half a chicken breast, and that's all you've eaten for the day.
2: Well, like 400 calories.
4: That's a very specific source.
0: You know what I mean? You can't argue that that's healthy. You only had for the entire day, the only thing you put in your body was half of a chicken breast.
2: I don't think she would say that was healthy either.
4: Right.
2: but you said, she had a goal.
4: She didn't. She needs to look closer because those were whole fruits and vegetables.
0: There's 3 dozen eggs there.
4: Beans, eggs. There was nothing in their process outside of maybe the French fries, which I only threw in there as a treat for Menace.
3: Yeah.
0: All right, Menace, let's do some quick math.
1: We ordered 30 nuggets. All right. $17.
0: I said there's 30 nuggets. He's got 17. Forget the price. He's got 30 nuggets.
3: Okay.
0: And there's five people.
3: Mm-hmm.
0: How many nuggets does each person get for their buttered bun?
3: Wait, okay. So there's 30 nuggets and five people.
0: Yes.
3: They get... Four and a half nuggets.
4: I will say that's ballpark.
2: Yeah.
3: Five nuggets.
0: Closer.
3: Five and a half.
0: Closer.
2: You're getting warmer.
5: There you go.
3: Six nuggets.
0: Yeah.
3: Six nuggets.
0: That's the most basic of math.
5: Because I'm a pig, imagine thinking six nuggets as a meal. Please. Yeah.
0: Well, it's like Greg always used to criticize people like, for snack, if you're hungry, just have five almonds.
5: Five almonds.
0: Like, these five. And I'm so satisfied.
5: That's what I met with a nutritionist.
0: What
5: if I'm hungry? Have five almonds. I don't know if I could go on with my day after being that full.
6: 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Anesthesiologist.
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3: Turning out to be kind of a busy morning on the Baton Rouge traffic front. Latest problem to pop up is going to be westbound I-10 at the top of the bridge. Stalled vehicle in the right lane. We are seeing some backup beginning from that. The bigger problem, though, is eastbound I-10 at Perkins. Stalled truck also in the right lane there. That, in turn, has pushed a backup to the Port Allen side of the bridge. We're going to clock it at about 18 minutes through that delay. I'm Ray Romero.
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1: Hey,
2: right.
1: Yeah.
0: Thank you for being here, giving us some of your time this morning. Just a little heads up, the Baton Rouge Children's Advocacy Center's Celebrity Waiter. That event is back.
1: Okay.
0: It's July 22nd at L'Auberge.
1: All right.
0: Come see Michelle Southern, Alondra Villarreal, Chris Marler, and a whole bunch of other celebrities, local celebrities, competing for tips to help local child abuse victims. So it's a good cause.
2: Yeah, yes. Totally.
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5: The new bridge is a big mess in both directions. Eastbound I-10 at Perkins, stalled truck in the right lane. You're breaking back at LA 415. Other direction, westbound, upslope to the bridge. Stalled vehicle also in the right lane there. That's got delays back to the I-110. And we've got a 16-minute delay on eastbound I-12 in the Hammond area. That's due to a crash just past the I-55 interchange. I'm Ray Romero.
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8: The rinse and repeat weather pattern is going to continue for your Thursday. The morning hours and into the mid-morning will be pretty quiet, and then into the afternoon we hit our high temperature near 93 degrees and start to pop some scattered showers and thunderstorms. So you're pretty much flipping a coin on whether or not you're going to get hit by one of these storms or not. But into the overnight hours we start to quiet things down, lows in the middle 70s. Friday, very, very similar, and also similar pattern heading into the first half of the weekend. I'm meteorologist Baylen Rogers with your Storm Station forecast, WBRZ Channel 2.
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0: All right, Eagle 98.1. We got the Woody Show. Hey. And every time I see this guy's name, I think of our friend Tony. Al Yankovic.
1: Oh, my God.
2: Yeah.
0: We'll be at the Raising Cane's River Center. This is on September 23rd. So music, comedy, probably a few songs you'll know every word to.
3: Sure.
1: Of course.
0: Sign up to win those tickets. I had Nacho Grande stuck in my head the other day.
1: Uh-huh.
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2: Are you ready?
3: I actually previewed some of the clips as part of my day-to-day duties here. I will tell you, I was so uncomfortable. Like, I was blushing over there at my desk because I don't want to picture Morgan in that light.
2: Oh.
3: You know what I mean?
2: I thought you might have been rotting up or something.
3: No.
4: No, he respects his coworkers.
3: But it was uncomfortable.
1: Yeah, well, that's good. That's the whole thing.
4: Then success.
1: Awkward moments.
3: It works, Morgan.
1: Uncomfortable encounters.
5: Imagine how uncomfortable you feel listening to it. What if you were there doing?
1: Fun. All right, so we've had Morgan go to a number of different places. One of my favorite was the ice cream shop. We did the Costco samples, the flower shop, the furniture store, the Halloween store.
4: Oh, I love the Halloween.
5: With my mother.
1: Yeah, because she had her mom with her at the Halloween store.
2: And that was pretty fun. How her mom coached. Like, you need it.
5: She even coached me with this one. She's like, Morgan, she knew I was, you know, working on it for a while. And she was like, Morgan, did you mix up your moans? Are you doing the same sound over there?
4: Mom, stop.
1: Yeah. So Morgan goes to different places. Now, this one is the grocery store deli counter.
5: Yes.
1: And she goes, and that's where people will get samples or have questions about things. Hey, let me, you know, can I try, you know, the boar's head, whatever. Yeah. And then her reaction to it are these, you know, fake, like the, when Harry Met Sally scene, you know, the faking
4: the
1: of
4: top.
1: The organ. Right, yeah. Right. And, it just kind of get like the reaction. And can you just imagine? My favorite was that kid at the ice cream store. He didn't know what to do.
4: Best day ever.
6: Great day.
1: Yeah. He's like, yes.

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4: 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Before, I felt defeated, and now it's like, all right, let's go. I'm ready. A whole new life, like sunshine coming on.
3: And how about working more comfortably like Dennis?
5: Working at an amusement park, it's always on your feet. I just couldn't take it, but I didn't have a choice. 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
4: Well, it's really turned into a busy morning for us. The latest problem to pop up is southbound 110 in the Government Street area. Accident there that's pushed it back up to Capitol Access. It is now 42 minutes through the delay on eastbound I-10 approaching Perkins. Stalled truck is still in the right lane there. And about a 12-minute delay on westbound I-10 approaching the bridge due to another stalled vehicle also in the right lane there. I'm Ray Romero.
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6: Louisiana Radio Network. I'm John Burns. The North Louisiana Criminalistic Laboratory found that nearly 1 in 3 tablets with legitimate drug imprints bought on the street were counterfeit. Kenton Lee, the lab's deputy director of toxicology and chemistry, says it is impossible to tell what a pill contains just by looking at it.
7: Whoever's making these drugs are very good at counterfeiting these pills. The stamps look authentic. So you can put a true pharmaceutical next to one of these pills and you probably can't tell the difference.
6: Lee says the only way to be certain about the medication is by getting it from a licensed pharmacy with a valid prescription. A parasitic infection known for causing explosive diarrhea is surging in the U.S., including Louisiana. Louisiana Department of Health officials say there have been 23 reported cases of cyclosporiasis in our state this year. Data from the Centers for Disease Control and Prevention recorded 1 to 10 cases from a period spanning from early May to mid-June. The parasitic illness is contracted by eating food or drinking water contaminated with feces. There's a new Louisiana law that requires agents who represent college or high school athletes in negotiating NIL deals to register with the state. And there is a portal on the Attorney General websites where they can register. Attorney General Liz Merle.
8: I've had some really great people helping build this process and this portal. We had an outside vendor that actually built the portal, and so it mirrors some of the portals that are being used in other states where they require this registration.
6: LRN.
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3: All day.
0: Upload your performance. Our friend Hammer and Hank, man. He's really into this singing the anthem thing.
2: His favorite thing.
1: It's a hard one.
0: 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Hotel, tickets, dinner, the whole thing.
1: Sounds perfect.
0: And you might even hear your anthem featured right here on Eagle 98.1. 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
1: Right, yeah.
0: 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Thank you to them. 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
1: This is traffic on Eagle 98.1.
2: We have now hit a 30-minute drive through the backup on southbound I-110 as you approach Government. This is a very stubborn accident, still blocking the two right lanes with just the left lane passable there. Meantime, if you're making the drive on westbound I-10, our drive time from Highland to the Port Allen side of the bridge, clocking in at 28 minutes. Problem spots on the upslope of the bridge, or we still have a stalled vehicle in the right lane. I'm Ray Romero.
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0: The rinse and repeat weather pattern is going to continue for your Thursday. The morning hours and into the mid-morning will be pretty quiet. And then into the afternoon, we hit our high temperature of near 93 degrees and start to pop some scattered showers and thunderstorms. So you're pretty much flipping a coin on whether or not you're going to get hit by one of these storms or not. But into the overnight hours, we start to quiet things down. Lows in the middle 70s. Friday, very, very similar, and also similar pattern heading into the first half of the weekend. I'm meteorologist Baylen Rogers with your Storm Station forecast, WBRZ Channel 2.
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0: 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We are the Woody Show.
1: Yeah.
0: And just a little bit of information, heads up, Britt Floyd returns to the River Center Theater. This is July 19th, as I'm looking at the information. So, you know, if you're a Pink Floyd fan,
1: yeah, hell yeah,
0: you already know why people keep talking about this show. But keep listening for your chance to win tickets. We got everything you need to know about the show and more waiting for it on our website. 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

0: We hope justice is served in this horrible case.
1: And if you heard that, you think like, wow, I mean, they got shot in the face.
2: Yeah.
3: Some sort of assault.
2: And what kind of support? I probably just can't, a nice check should clear that right up.
1: I guess they probably
3: offered her a counselor.
2: But that's what I'm saying. Therapy. I don't want that support.
1: And what's the counselor going to do? So this naked guy tried to grab you. That sucks, huh?
3: What was his wiener game?
1: Yeah, that blows, huh?
4: Yeah, but we should meet like 5 more times.
1: Right, yeah. Really dive into what your feelings are. Yeah. How are you processing this?
4: And make sure your check clears.
5: We got time for one more here, Seabass.
1: Menace.
4: Yes.
1: There was incident. There's a beef at the Arby's. There's a beef at the Popeyes.
5: Oh, there's chicken at the Popeyes.
4: Yeah, yeah.
1: Well, yeah, there you go. Here's a theft from Fox 35 Orlando.
6: A Popeyes employee caught with some sticky fingers. A customer swiped her card for a meal in the drive-thru at the Popeyes. Later on, she spotted a $300 charge posted to her account. 48-year-old Shaniqua Ridgeberg. She allegedly charged the woman for the order before tapping the card to her phone.
1: Okay, we can't play a game with this one. Now, 48-year-old Shaniqua Ridgeberg, she, as you heard, $300, tapped it on her phone. What was that theft for, specifically?
2: Like, what did she purchase?
1: Yeah, a lady named Shaniqua, a worker at a Popeyes, shocking, is stealing money from credit cards for what purpose?
4: So she can pay for her university online payment.
1: Oh, I like where that. Yeah, she probably got books for her physics class. That's a good guess, Menace.
4: Yeah.
1: Good guess, Menace.
4: The Harvard online school?
1: Yeah, you get that late PhD later in life.
4: Yeah.
3: So she was just stealing money, not from Popeyes.
1: Right. So she was taking it, tapping it, and then she has something on her app set up to tap again.
4: Okay.
1: But $300, that's a bold move as a theft.
2: I would say she has a big heart and this was a charitable donation.
1: Oh, like a good cause. Animal shelter or something.
2: Yeah, yeah.
3: Or her local church.
4: Special Olympics.
1: Right. These are all good guesses. No one's hit it on the dot yet, though.
7: Huh. I'm going to say to get her hair done.
1: Sammy!
3: That would be so selfish of her.
2: Sammy, please.
4: Yeah.
1: All right. Again, Fox 35 Orlando with the answer.
5: All right. How did it happen?
8: Popeye's employee is accused of using a customer's credit card to add money to a prison inmate's account.
2: Yes! What? Hell yeah. My favorite!
1: Nice. Put it on your books.
2: Put that on your man's canteen.
1: Don't do $300, you idiot.
4: I know. You got to do small.
1: You're like $565.
2: Yeah, wait. You guys are giving no love to how down this chick is for her man.
4: No, I get it, but I'm just saying, like, be smarter. Just do like $5 payments with 100 people.
1: Right, yeah, because this isn't going to last long. Yeah. You're going to get caught, as happened in this case.
2: Yeah.
3: Or maybe even join less, him. Like $2.
2: Yeah.
1: Right, yeah, $265. Because I get those sometimes. I'm like, did I pay for parking somewhere? Right. What happened here?
3: And then it's not even enough to look into.
1: Right, well, bad move, Shaniqua.
3: Oh, boy.
5: No. Well, there you go. There's the local news story of the day.
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32: We have finally gotten the all clear from our stalled vehicle westbound I-10 upslope to the bridge. Right lane there is now back open. We are seeing a backup, which is going to start around the 10-12, but that pace should start to pick up. Our other big problem is still there. This is southbound 110 near Government. Accident that still has the two right lanes blocked along the way. About a 20-minute drive through that delay. I'm Ray Romero.
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35: Louisiana Radio Network. I'm John Burns. Volunteers from Minuteman Disaster Response are in St. Landry Parish helping flood victims get back on their feet. Here's Andrew Greenstein.
36: Eric Burks with Minuteman Disaster Response says one of the most gut-wrenching aspects of flood recovery is handling people's personal possessions.
37: Many times, family photos, articles or heirlooms from families that they've had for years and years. Extremely emotional. It's just time-consuming to talk them through it.
36: Burks says the more time that passes, the more that mold starts to grow, and the more that those items become unsalvageable.
37: At that point, you really have very few options as to how to proceed other than putting it in a dumpster or a debris pile for pickup.
36: I'm Andrew Greenstein.
35: Republican Monroe State Senator Stuart Cathy officially launched his bid for Louisiana's 5th Congressional District yesterday. The 45-year-old, who's a lieutenant colonel in the U.S. Army Reserve and a combat veteran, joins a growing field of candidates vying to replace Julia Letlow, who's running for Senate. A new state law requires agents to register with Louisiana if they're representing a college or high school athletes and negotiating NIL deals. Attorney General Liz Merle says the athlete agent registration portal went live on the AG's website July 1st.
38: Anyone who is representing themselves as an agent for an athlete has to register through that portal, and they will have to go through some training.
35: Merle says she plans to have more on this new law as we get closer to the college and high school football seasons. LRN.
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1: The burrito is fire.
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6: The rinse and repeat weather pattern is going to continue for your Thursday. The morning hours and into the mid-morning will be pretty quiet, and then into the afternoon we hit our high temperature near 93 degrees and start to pop some scattered showers and thunderstorms. So you're pretty much flipping a coin on whether or not you're going to get hit by one of these storms or not. But into the overnight hours we start to quiet things down, lows in the middle 70s. Friday, very, very similar, and also similar pattern heading into the first half of the weekend. I'm meteorologist Baylen Rogers with your Storm Station forecast, WBRZ Channel 2.
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1: I just like everything about it. I like to stay up with current events, but at the same time, I also like to laugh. 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

0: So that's where the decision comes of like.
1: They sure can give you a quote though on how much it costs.
2: Happily.
3: Dude, all of a sudden, you know, when we got back from our trip, you know, it was happening a little bit right before we left. Like, our dog was not putting much weight on her back left leg. And we thought she just kind of like, you know, tweaked it or whatever. But like, it's been a week. And we're like, huh. She seems otherwise fine. She eats. When I walk in the house, she grabs a toy. She runs to the front door. Tail's going. She's psyched to see me. I go, all right, maybe she's just like, there's, I don't know. She tweaked it or something, right?
0: Yeah.
3: Well, finally, we took her to the vet yesterday. And she is like your husband. She snapped her, like, what? It's the dog ACL, whatever it's called.
0: Wow.
3: Yeah. Yeah. So there are like basically two ligaments that go, that kind of crisscross their knees, which I didn't realize that dogs had knees.
2: I know. I didn't know dogs could get diabetes.
1: Really?
0: Yeah, same.
3: Yeah. So, so she, in playing or doing something, it happens with bigger dogs all the time because they'll like, especially as they get older, they'll run, but it can even happen to young puppies and stuff. Mm-hmm. They'll run and they'll change direction really quick. Yep. And that's like how a human snaps their ACL. Same kind of thing. So now she has to have surgery.
4: Oh no. Well, we got a good surgeon.
0: Talk about expensive. Jeez.
4: Yeah, right. Yeah,
0: to Melissa's point, though, the CBD really helps until then.
3: Does it? Yeah. Now, the good news is because, you know, she's a golden retriever. Golden retrievers have, like, notoriously terrible hips. Uh-huh. They end up having, like, hip dysplasia and all the other thing. They did the imaging thing yesterday, and, like, the hips are great. It's just this one thing. And apparently this surgery that she's got to have, like, it sucks the first week after because you got to, like, kind of almost do everything.
2: Yeah.
3: But it's an 8-week recovery. And the whole thing. This is my first experience ever with, you know, what's going on. So as we were talking about this, that's when my wife yesterday said, hey, how's, I want to reach out to Morgan, but she didn't want to.
0: Oh, yeah.
4: Okay. You just gave me an idea, Woody and Morgan. Okay. So this is going to sound insane and it's probably a bad idea. That being said, we have not one, but two wheelchairs in our house. Could you pick up Jeffrey and like put him in the wheelchair and like take him on a walk?
0: He wouldn't fit in a wheelchair.
4: It's huge. It's giant.
3: Why would you want to push a dog around on a wheelchair?
4: Well, it's easier than dragging him in on a blanket.
0: And here's the thing.
3: To go for a walk. Just,
4: or, just to wheel him wherever he needs to go.
0: But I would love to go on a walk with him. That's another thing with losing animals is all these things happen and I didn't realize, oh, that was our last walk a couple days ago. Yeah. Oh, that was the last time he'll get on the couch with me. So I would love to wheel him around the neighborhood.
4: We got an extra one.
5: I never cried. I get angry at myself for allowing it to happen.
6: I took a croquet now. 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
4: Do it. Yeah.
3: All right, Gregory, what you got for parting words of wisdom?
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3: Yeah.
2: Because then what?
3: Yeah. Well, you I'm told me to love me. 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
2: yeah.
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1: I'm just not getting that into me.
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3: 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All right, thank you very much, Gregory.
2: Cheerwood.
3: Thank you so much for giving The Woody Show some of your valuable time this morning. You know we love and appreciate you for that. The rest of you guys can suck it. We will catch you back here on Friday. Have a great day. SMD double M.
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We got The Rock on The Rock Station, Eagle 98.1. I'm Scotty Mack. It is 10:09. 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

0: Eagle, 98.1, the rock station. Glad you got your Thursday morning dose of Joan Jett right there. It's Rock at Work. My name is Scotty Mack. Last year, we had an awesome time, and it looks like this year's going to be even better than last year. Baton Rouge Children's Advocacy Center, 20th Annual Celebrity Waiter Event, coming up on Wednesday, July 22nd at L'Auberge. Now, we around here, I guess you could call us celebrity waiters. I know for a fact we got a little competition for the most tips between Michelle Southern and Alondra Villarreal and myself. But, you know, it's all about making sure that it's a worthy cause. Supporting local children impacted by abuse and trafficking and violent crime. And it's a lot of fun besides that. 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A silent auction specifically with some amazing items, over 100 of them. And it's a Roaring Twenties theme, which kind of in inviting you to dress to impress. And I'm still working on mine. You can do the same thing. And the sponsorships and tickets are available now. So if you got a business you want to help out in this worthy cause, this is it. 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

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I'm Scotty Mack with Rock at Work. 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

0: 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Did a pretty good job with Stone Temple Pilots singing backup or leads with a big empty. 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Now, this is kind of cool. You could win a trip to see Bryan Adams and Pat Benatar, Smoothie King Center show. And that's coming up July 31st. Concert tickets, want to comp a hotel room and dinner for two in New Orleans. With Oh Say Can You Sing, we need a video of you showing your vocal skills, crushing the national anthem. And the best one is going to win. Here's the thing. You have a chance to hear your version in our afternoon feature, the Daily National Anthem, every afternoon with Michelle Southern. So you enter now. Show us what you got. 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
8: The rinse and repeat weather pattern is going to continue for your Thursday. The morning hours and into the mid-morning will be pretty quiet. And then into the afternoon, we hit our high temperature of near 93 degrees and start to pop some scattered showers and thunderstorms. So you're pretty much flipping a coin on whether or not you're going to get hit by one of these storms or not. But into the overnight hours, we start to quiet things down. Lows in the middle 70s. Friday, very, very similar, and also similar pattern heading into the first half of the weekend. I'm meteorologist Baylen Rogers with your Storm Station forecast, WBRZ Channel 2.
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0: Eagle 98.1 with the Eagles from back in the day, late 70s, Life in the Fast Lane. I wanted to mention this because there's a salute to the Eagles coming to L'Auberge Baton Rouge. And listen, this is coming up tomorrow night. They are awesome. You're going to love the show. 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And I love what this person said the last wing night. I just got to talking with this lady and she said, you know, I love this place. It's like when you walk in, they've been waiting for me to walk in. Makes me feel welcome. And that's the vibe. The local owners make it that way. Robert and Christina. And the food is awesome. And 75-cent wings tonight, starting at 5 o'clock. Dine-in only. You do not want to miss this one. The parking lot looks full. Just there's parking in the rear, okay? Mason's Grill, Jefferson Highway, just south of Tiger Bend.
1: There are whispers.
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0: Eagle 98.1. If you like your rock, you're in the right spot. I'm Scotty Mack, getting ready for Max Prime Cuts at noon on what would have been Bon Scott's 80th birthday. And AC/DC fans probably know this, but he became the lead singer of AC/DC, and then he passed away at the age of 33, very young age, February 1980. So we are doing AC/DC music in all pre-1980 with Bon Scott on what would have been his 80th birthday today. That's coming up for Max Prime Cuts at noon here at Eagle 98.1. Yeah, we got some tracks in there you haven't heard in a while.
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3: The rinse and repeat weather pattern is going to continue for your Thursday. The morning hours and into the mid-morning will be pretty quiet, and then into the afternoon, we hit our high temperature near 93 degrees and start to pop some scattered showers and thunderstorms. So you're pretty much flipping a coin on the whether or not you're going to get hit by one of these storms or not. But into the overnight hours, we start to quiet things down, lows in the middle 70s. Friday, very, very similar, and also similar pattern heading into the first half of the weekend. I'm meteorologist Baylen Rogers with your Storm Station forecast, WBRZ Channel 2.
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Eagle 98.1, the rock station with Max Prime Cuts at noon. Hope y'all are ready. The Thursday edition celebrating Bon Scott's birthday from AC/DC. Born on this date, July the 9th in 1946. He would have been 80 today, except for his sudden passing in 1980 at the age of 33. Now, he was the second lead vocalist for AC/DC. He replaced Dave Evans from 1974 until his passing in 80. One of the first albums was High Voltage from AC/DC. This was an Australian release which featured Bon Scott on leads, and it would later, besides High Voltage, be included in the 1994 EP 74 Jailbreak. And this is a song that had its beginnings in 1935 by blues artist Big Joe Williams, picked up by several artists, including AC/DC. And here it is, Baby, Please Don't Go on Eagle 98.1.

0: Eagle 98.1, the rock station with Max Prime cuts at noon today on Bon Scott's birthday. He would have been 80 today. Born in Scotland on July the 9th in 1946. And he was the lead singer with AC/DC, started in 1974 until his death in 1980. But he performed on the band's first seven albums, High Voltage, which I played a track from. Maybe you heard it. Hopefully you did. Baby, Please Don't Go. And that was a song where he would perform it in a couple of times in Australia, dressed in drag with that particular song. Now, after High Voltage, it was Dirty Deeds Done Dirt Cheap, recorded in 1976. The album was done in 1976. And if you're sitting there going, wait a minute, Scotty Mac, that ain't right. Dirty Deeds Done Dirt Cheap was in 1981. That's true. That's when it was released. And you're talking about a guy that got so many accolades in his ability to deliver the hard rock, which made its appearance. I mean, that was a huge boost for AC/DC. So let's do some more AC/DC on Bon Scott's birthday. Coming up with Eagle 98.1, the rock station, I wanted to mention this again because Eagles fans, and earlier in the 11 o'clock hour, I played a salute to the Eagles with Life in the Fast Lane. Well, a salute to the Eagles is live at L'Auberge coming up tomorrow night, Hotel California at L'Auberge Baton Rouge. Wouldn't it be fun to win tickets?
1: Uh-huh.
0: Yeah, thought so. Keep listening.
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3: Cruiser on the scene of an accident with injury on Picardy Avenue at Mancuso. And watch for slow-going traffic developing as you make your way across the bridge, heading from Lovedale out to Ascension Parish. Right now, it's a 24-minute drive. East on I-12 from the 1012 to Range, it's a 9-minute drive. If you see traffic problems, dial pound 250, keyword Baton Rouge Traffic. I'm Lisa Bakke.
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Michael 98.1, the rock station with Gnarls Barkley. Onward to some more AC/DC in honor of Bon Scott's birthday. Born on July the 9th in 1946, he would have been 80 today. Passing away rather suddenly in 1980 at the age of 33. So all of the tracks we're sharing with you were pre-1980. And this particular album, a track I'm playing from 1977's Let There Be Rock. In fact, it was recorded and released in the same year of 77. About a rather large Tasmanian woman in which Bon Scott had a one-night stand with, not surprisingly, 1977 was also the year Bon Scott got divorced. Go figure. A song always a fan favorite. In fact, it has appeared in all of the AC/DC live albums, including If You Won't Love, You Got It, Live from the Atlantic Studios, Live in Paris, the movie. And then after his death, a part of the Bonfire 1997 box set, 1992's Live, also Live 2, the CD Collector's Edition, the tour edition of Stiff Upper Lip in 2000, and in 2012, Live at River Plate. Now, this particular song was also featured in the 2005 DVD, Family Jewels, All About Rosie. Lots there. A whole lot of Rosie. It's AC/DC on Bon Scott's birthday on Eagle 98.1.

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0: Eagle, 98.1, loving Max Prime Cuts at Noon today on Bon Scott's birthday. That one from the album, the 1979 album, Highway to Hell, Girls Got Rhythm, very popular for AC/DC fans, although not everyone was impressed. There was a writer for Smash Hits magazine who said, quote, "Well, I'm lost for words. There's this absurd man screeching about all the girls he's seen all over the world in a riff that I think I've heard before. It was either 1974 or 1975. You know, Bon Scott didn't care. He just kept on rocking until his death in 1980. And according to Classic Rock Magazine, now this was a magazine that loved him. In fact, he was ranked number one on their list of the top 100 frontmen of all time. In 1974, his then-wife Irene Thornton gave a little bit of history of how he got together with AC/DC. They were doing a show, found out about it, and so he decided to go up and see him. He didn't know that Dave Evans, the first lead vocalist, had been fired by the band. So he's watching the live performance of AC/DC. They start to jam some rock instrumentally, and someone encouraged him to get on stage. Well, he got the gig, not knowing that they had a lead singer opening, and stayed until his death in 1980. Awesome Max Prime Cuts at Noon today. Now, tomorrow, usually a theme or a band or a year or an artist. Well, here's the thing. Tomorrow, it's a theme and a band on National Car Appreciation Day. Did you figure that one out? If you didn't, you got to listen tomorrow. It's a good one. Here for Max Prime Cuts at Noon on Eagle 98.1. Man, the South Louisiana steam machine going. We hit the big 9-0 in downtown Baton Rouge. Updated forecast in the WBRZ News 2 Weather Center. We'll see how volatile any afternoon showers are. But first, we need to check the roads.
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2: The congestion, if you're traveling from Port Allen toward downtown on I-10 eastbound from Lovedell to Ascension Parish, add on an extra 13 minutes of drive time. Also, the main Plaquemine Ferry is in service, and crews are doing work on Perkins between Picou and Windermere. If you see traffic problems, dial pound 250, keyword Baton Rouge Traffic. I'm Lisa Bakke.
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26: That same summer cycle is continuing for your Thursday. Those clouds are building, and we will see some storms firing into the afternoon and evening. These will be pretty hit and miss in nature, meaning some of us will get hit, others will get missed. So not everyone is going to see rain, but any of these storms will be capable of frequent lightning, gusty winds, and even some heavy rainfall overnight. We clear out, lows in the middle 70s. Friday, we do it all over again, highs in the lower 90s with scattered showers and thunderstorms. I'm meteorologist Baylen Rogers with your Storm Station forecast, WBRZ Channel 2.
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0: Eagle 98.1, the rock station. You can feel it, and you especially did when Quiet Riot did that one in 1983. A cover from a British band in 1973. Come on, feel the noise. My name is Scotty Mack. Thanks so much for hanging out. Man, we had an awesome time last year with the Baton Rouge Children's Advocacy Center Celebrity Waiter event at L'Auberge. This year, it's back bigger. So many more items this year in the live and silent auctions than they've ever had. In fact, this year's event is Wednesday, July 22nd. Now, the Celebrity Waiters, in fact, our Eagle team consists of Alondra Villarreal, Michelle Southern, and myself. And we're going to see if we can get bragging rights for the most tips. And it's all for, benefiting local child abuse victims and families. So make sure you join us. Again, the date's coming up on Wednesday, July 22nd, L'Auberge Baton Rouge. And the info, we got it on our website now, eagle981.com.
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Eagle, 98.1 The Rock Station. I'm Scotty Mack with Rock at Work. Hey, who's down to win some tickets to go see Pat Benatar with Bryan Adams? Show at the Smoothie King Center in New Orleans. We'll hook you up with the tickets, comp your hotel stay and dinner for two in New Orleans. I'll tell you in three songs. Here's the first one from Pearl Jam.

0: people. What's up? Rock is here on Eagle 98.1, the Rock Station. I'm Scotty Mack. Rock at Work is back tomorrow after the Woody Show at 10 a.m. We've got an awesome Max Prime Cuts at noon. You don't want to miss it, Cars fans. And then, now in the more immediate future, we got Michelle Southern and Southern Rock. Remember when I was telling you about how you have a chance to win Bryan Adams and Pat Benatar tickets? Smoothie King Center in New Orleans, July 31st. Now, the concert tickets we'd take care of. We'd comp a hotel room and dinner for two in New Orleans if you win this. And the way it is, well, you do that when you show your vocal skills. The O Say Can You Sing contest. All you need to do is crush the national anthem. And you could have the winning performance. Send it to us in video form, and it could happen. Some of the better ones, in fact, the best ones, will be included in something Michelle Southern does every afternoon, every weekday afternoon, the national anthem, the daily national anthem that we do. So show us what you got. Eagle981.com, powered by Locke Meredith, Sean Fagan, and Associates.
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7: That same summer cycle is continuing for your Thursday. Those clouds are building, and we will see some storms firing into the afternoon and evening. These will be pretty hit and miss in nature, meaning some of us will get hit, others will get missed. So not everyone is going to see rain, but any of these storms will be capable of frequent lightning, gusty winds, and even some heavy rainfall. Overnight, we clear out, lows in the middle 70s. Friday, we do it all over again, highs in the lower 90s with scattered showers and thunderstorms. I'm meteorologist Baylen Rogers with your Storm Station forecast, WBRZ Channel 2.
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0: are rereaching. 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

Kissel, 98.1, The Rock Station. Happy Hot Thursday. Welcome into Southern Rock. Hope that you have had a fantastic Thursday so far and you're staying inside if possible. Our heat index right now is 102. Yikes. Well, you're in for an afternoon of getting your face thoroughly rocked.

0: 98.1, The Rock Station. So, wow, I accidentally turned the radio station off before 3:11. I don't know. My system is doing some weird stuff today. I can't wait till it's Friday and that the weekend is coming. And I don't think I have any. Well, actually, I do have something to do this weekend that's work related. They switched some stuff up on us with the John Clay Wolf Show. So I have to be here at 8 o'clock Saturday morning to make sure that it goes off without a hitch. But I love my job. I certainly do love my job. And you know what? Speaking of my job, I just remembered that I'm the one that has to select the winners today for the Eagles, Hotel California, the salute to the Eagles. It's happening tomorrow night at L'Auberge. My creative manager is on vacation, so I'm doing it today. You know what? And so I am going to do that. We promised that we would do four. Let's see. Did she put four? Yeah, four on Facebook. Facebook.com/Eagle981FM. And I'll do a pair right now on the air for caller 9-499-9898. Hotel California, a salute to the Eagles, happening tomorrow night at L'Auberge. If you want to go, call me, 499-9898. This is going to be an awesome afternoon on the radio. It truly, truly, truly is. We've got a Southern salute today that actually is sad. There was an unexpected death that we found out about earlier this morning. A legendary female rocker, Bonnie Tyler. We're going to be doing a salute to her after 4 o'clock today. Musso's still in for Moscona, who celebrated a birthday yesterday, and I completely forgot to wish him a happy birthday. Some friend I am, so happy belated birthday, Matt Moscona. Musso filling in, doing a great job there for you. And more rock for your face. We're going to kick it off next on the other side of this with Dio, Eagle 98.1.
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0: It's going to be a good day. It is going to be a good afternoon on the radio. I'm kind of grumpy today, but my airship always puts me in a good mood. So we're holding out hope. And I know that you're calling in for the Hotel California tickets, but let me talk to you about Hood Dental Care here right quick. And I was chatting with another coworker of mine, and she goes, I think I'm going to switch. Everybody up here goes to Hood Dental. And I was like, well, yeah. I mean, aside from being, they're real. And I was telling her, I said, I'm not trying to sound like my commercial, but they really are awesome. Like, the technology that they have is really cool. And their system kind of gets you in and out. And they even try to make it fun. And they absolutely know that nobody has fun at the dentist. Does that make sense? Anyway, so they've got 5 locations throughout East Baton Rouge, Livingston Parishes. They've got thousands and thousands of 5-star reviews. You know, not unlike the one I just tried to give you over the air. But if you head in, definitely tell them that you heard it from Michelle Southern on Eagle 98.1. And you can see for yourself. 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
11: Hi, who's this?
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0: Do you want to go see Hotel California at L'Auberge Baton Rouge tomorrow night? A salute to the Eagles?
1: Yes, I've seen them before and I'd love to go see them again.
0: Aren't they awesome? I've seen them before too.
1: Yes, they
0: it's going to be a great show.
1: Yes,
0: well, you're caller number 9. Congratulations.
1: Yes, thank you. Thank you.
0: Hang on 1 second for me, okay? Shout out to my 337s. I know I said I was going to play Dio, but I'll play Dio after this.

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Anyone have a request that you want to text 499-9898? Kind of looking at some of the music that we have coming up, and I'm just not impressed. You got to love a good grumpy day. And we allow ourselves that grace every now and then, don't we? It's George Thorogood.

0: Eagle, 98.1. We are the rock station. I love your requests that are coming in. Thank you. And I appreciate you working on cheering me up today. Because I do play rock music for a living. And I'm giving away Hotel California tickets. They are fantastic. Tomorrow night at L'Auberge. I'm going to miss the show. I had enough L'Auberge last weekend. Had a blast. But we're going to be taking it easy here this weekend. Because I know that's why you tuned into the radio today. You were curious about what my plans were this weekend. I'll tell you what, Eagle on 8.1, I'm Michelle Southern, and this is Southern Rock. My engineer, yesterday I had my car aligned at the shop, and I was working from home because while I was in the shop yesterday morning, and my engineer messaged me and said, the building needs you. And I'm thinking, the building needs me. And I thought that was kind of cute. And he didn't really elaborate, but I got to work this morning, and Scotty Mack was having an issue in his recording studio. So he does rocket work on Eagle, but more importantly, he is our production director here for all four stations. And he couldn't get his recording studio to work. That's all he said. And so I walked in there, and the board was not plugged in. And so I plugged it in, and I told him, I said, Scotty, the board wasn't plugged in. You know, and everyone just thinks that I am a technical genius, but if something isn't working, step one, make sure it's plugged in.
1: This is Southern Rock.
0: I mean, that's what I call a damn fine IT department. Southern Rock is brought to you by Don Juan Cigar Bar, and we bring a Don Juan Cigar Bar happy hour on the radio every afternoon during Southern Rock, starting at 6 o'clock. And if you are looking for a reason to stop by Don Juan, I saw this on their social media account. They've got the ABO kickback that officially starts today. So some great extras when you stock up on ABO cigars. 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
7: That same summer cycle is continuing for your Thursday. Those clouds are building, and we will see some storms firing into the afternoon and evening. These will be pretty hit and miss in nature, meaning some of us will get hit, others will get missed. So not everyone is going to see rain, but any of these storms will be capable of frequent lightning, gusty winds, and even some heavy rainfall overnight. We clear out, lows in the middle 70s. Friday, we do it all over again, highs in the lower 90s with scattered showers and thunderstorms. I'm meteorologist Baylen Rogers with your Storm Station forecast, WBRZ Channel 2.
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Eagle 98.1, The Rock Station, coming up an hour from right now. A salute today to Bonnie Tyler. Sadly lost her life, age of 75, was sudden. And the song you're thinking I'm going to play, probably you're wrong about. So find out what it is as we salute Bonnie Tyler after 4 o'clock today on Eagle 98.1.

All right, if you think you know every word to Welcome to the Jungle by Guns N' Roses, Slash's girlfriend has gone viral for posting the quote-unquote real lyrics. So I decided to set that up, play the song, and tell you what the quote-unquote real lyrics are right after.

0: Eagle 98.1, the Rock Station. All right. I don't know. Okay, so I feel like I got clickbaited, and I know that I'm grumpy today, but this just irritated me. You've probably been singing this line from Welcome to the Jungle wrong this entire time. So it's the Axl Rose part where he goes, and when you're high, you never, ever want to come down. And then it sounds like the next line is so down, so down, so down. Yeah. But Slash's girlfriend posted a photo of him standing on a teleprompter, which shows that the lyric is actually suck down, suck down, suck down. Yeah. So it's suck instead of so. And I just thought that was so dumb. But anyway. Slash has got a pretty girlfriend, though. This is Eagle 98.1. We are the Rock Station. My name is Michelle Southern. This is Southern Rock. Coming up now from right now, Matt Musso in today for Matt Moscona. Bringing the energy to Afternoon Drive here on Eagle 98.1, the Rock Station. And I am in the process of selecting our winners for the Hotel California show. A salute to the Eagles on our Facebook page. I got to send that list off to LaVere. So that's happening tomorrow night. I hear these guys are totally awesome. So you still have at least until, I would say, 4 o'clock this afternoon to head over to that post and tag a friend. And you know the drill. Like it and whatnot. Because I'm kind of dragging on choosing winners here. But I'm doing it. I'm doing it. Stay tuned. We got music for you by Green Day on the other side of this. Eagle 98.1.
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2: Watch for accidents at Corsi and Millwood, also Highland and Jean Lafitte Avenue. But going traffic on I-12 East from the 1012 to range, it's a 17-minute drive. You may see some showers in the area. Also on Highway 1 North from Addis to I-10, it's a 17-minute drive. If you see traffic problems, dial pound 250, keyword Baton Rouge traffic. I'm Lisa Bakke.
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0: 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The information in this feature is for general informational purposes only and is not legal advice. If you have questions about your specific situation, contact an attorney.
1: All right. I tried to follow up with a bunch of the entries for road rules that we've been getting that didn't go through. Keywords are finicky, man. Road rules, yes, or road rules, no, is what you need to send in to be officially entered into the contest for the $100 gas card. Don't hit enter. Don't put it in all caps. Just road rules, yes, or road rules, no. And then you're going to get a confirmation message that says, thanks for entering. Got it? From Lock Meriden, John Fagan and Associates. Today's question is, should you give a recorded statement to the other driver's insurance company before talking to a lawyer? Again, these are super easy, right? Road rules, yes, or road rules, no. Text that now to 499-9898. Everyone with the correct answer is going to be entered in today's drawing for a $100 gas card from Lock Meriden Injury Attorneys, and I'll let you know what the answer is and announce the winner at 540. Once again, should you give a recorded statement to the other driver's insurance company before talking to a lawyer? Good luck.
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3: Yeah, traffic is slowing down east on I-10 as you make your way across the bridge from Port Allen to downtown. If you're making your way from Gross Tate to the 1012, it's a 37-minute drive. Eastbound on I-12, from the 1012 to Range, it's an 18-minute drive. The main Plaquemine Ferry is in service, and crews are doing construction on Roddy Road in Gonzales near Church Point Road.
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12: Tonight, we're hitting refresh as afternoon thunderstorms diminish, skies will once again clear out, and lows will settle in the low to mid-70s. Friday brings more of the same, hot and humid conditions to start. As temperatures reach the low to mid-90s, another dose of scattered hit-or-miss thunderstorms will ignite, and it's pretty much the same forecast on Saturday, too. Big changes arrive Sunday into Monday, however, as storms become more widespread, with the rain becoming a bit heavier. I'm meteorologist Malcolm Byron with your Storm Station forecast, WBRZ Channel 2.
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3: A sad Southern Salutes today. Actually, I had just gotten to the radio station earlier this morning when my bonus son, Jeffrey, texted me a screenshot. And so I was parking or something, and all it says is Jeffrey sent a message, and I couldn't see what

was. And when I got here and parked, I looked at it, and it was the screenshot of the AP News story regarding Bonnie Tyler's sudden, unexpected passing at the age of 75 due to complications from emergency surgery, is what her family said. And I know that we don't play a whole lot of rocking your face off Bonnie Tyler here on Eagle 98.1, but we are today. I mean, she's got one of those voices that you could recognize in about 2 seconds. And what's amazing about Bonnie Tyler is that that voice came after vocal cord surgery in the late 1970s. What could have ended her career actually became the sound that made her a star, that gritty, powerful sound in her voice. Most people immediately think of Total Eclipse of the Heart, of course, for a good reason. But the song I'm going to play today has been one of my favorites also. I love Total Eclipse of the Heart, but today we're going with Holding Out for a Hero. And this wasn't in our Eagle 98.1 library, obviously, but I was able to pull it from the Footloose soundtrack. Remember, this song was actually written specifically for the movie, and it plays during the famous tractor chicken race scene. And it's also got a very epic moment in Shrek 2, if you recall. Bonnie Tyler sold more than 100 million records, inspired generations of artists, and gave us one of the most distinctive voices rock music has ever heard. She may be gone, but these songs aren't going anywhere, are they? So today we're turning it up louder for Bonnie Tyler. Rest in peace. Here's today's Southern Salute, Holding Out for a Hero on Eagle 98.1.

I think back when I was a soft rock DJ, I knew that that gritty voice had come from vocal cord surgery, but I had forgotten it as I was just sitting there listening to it. That's amazing, right? As somebody who uses her own voice for a living in a slightly different way, I can appreciate that. Thank you for the music. Eagle 9-

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2: Hey, Michelle, it's Musso in for Scone with some big news here on this Thursday. LouisianaSports.net today was able to obtain a letter sent by the Tiger Athletic Foundation to the top 40 LSU Athletics donors, inviting them to the governor's mansion next month in August to hear a presentation from LSU President Wade Roos about the financial future of the athletic department. Reading directly from the letter, Roos will present, quote, an alternative revenue-generating opportunity for LSU athletics that is first of its kind nationally and could quite possibly change the future of college athletics in America, end quote. They were very specific to note this is not a fundraiser, just a meeting about the financial future of the LSU athletic department and college athletics in general. LSU, we know they are on the hook for more than $70 million in dead money due to buyouts and contracts that have been issued over the past 6+ months. Now you look at college athletics, you have revenue share with student athletes, NIL, all of that. Revenue generation is the name of the game. And again, yeah, when you're on the hook for 70 mil, it helps a lot too. When they say first of the kind, though, you can take that to the bank with LSU. They have been very, very forward-thinking when it comes to revenue generation. I'll bring you back to the Woodside Energy deal that has the jersey patch on every LSU uniform now. LSU is the first school to push a deal like that across and take it public as well. LSU also today, according to a report from Sponsor United, was one of just 4 schools in the most recent athletic calendar to clear $30 million in sponsor revenue. That rivals mid-tier pro teams. So they have been very, very forward-thinking in this. Now, it's important to note, with Wade Roos's background pre-education, being in finance, and including the private equity sector, it's probably pretty safe to assume that private equity will be brought up in this presentation as an option for driving revenue. I understand that's going to turn a lot of people off, but look at the Big 12. The Big 12 as a league recently struck a deal with a private equity firm to help generate revenue for the conference. There have been multiple individual teams in college football as well strike private equity deals, Utah, Michigan State, just to name a few. While it may turn people off, it seems like that's the direction college athletics and college football in particular is heading. Not saying that's exactly what LSU is going to do, but it's safe to assume that that will be brought up. We will obviously continue to monitor this as we get closer to the presentation.
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3: Getting word of an accident, Millerville Road at Old Hammond Highway. Watch for congestion on Airline from Prairieville to I-12, 24-minute drive. Also, it's slowing down on I-12 East, heading from the 1012 to Range. It's 14-minute drive. And the main Plaquemine Ferry is in service, as well as the second ferry. If you see traffic problems, dial pound 250, keyword Baton Rouge Traffic. I'm Lisa Bakke.
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Eagle 98.1, The Rock Station. All right. I got a grovel text from someone who says they missed the Legal Lines Road Rules question of the day today for the $100 gas card. Should you give a recorded statement to the other driver's insurance company before talking to a lawyer? Text Road Rules Yes or Road Rules No. And you could win a $100 gift card from Lock Meredith, Sean Fagan, and Associates for gas, that is. And Carol Miller's Get the Let Out. It's coming up next. Hey,

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2: Hello, I'm Carol Miller with today's Get the Let Out. On July 9th, 1973, Led Zeppelin were on stage at the St. Paul Civic Center Arena for the better part of 3 hours. Robert Plant said goodnight to the crowd at the end of their set before Led Zeppelin returned for an encore. What it was going to be, nobody could tell, especially when the song started off with an improvised jam.

0: As some audience members figured out, Led Zeppelin's encore in St. Paul wound up being Communication Breakdown from the first Led Zeppelin album. I'm Carol Miller with today's Get the Led Out. More Led Zepp next time, right here.
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0: Eagle, 98.1, The Rock Station. Get the Lit Out with Carol Miller happens every day right around this time during Southern Rock. And some Night Flight and your daily dose of Led Zeppelin. And I just got the best news ever. I see here in our set coming up that we've got the Bluebell ice cream chocolate lava commercial that's going to play. Look, when they launched this, I think it's just okay to say, when they launched this, it was so popular, it sold out everywhere. So we had to like switch up the commercials. Well, we were able to put it back in yesterday. And I told our rep, I said, I think it's time for a Bluebell visit. So they are bringing us chocolate lava ice cream next Tuesday. Ever since I've been in radio, that has been a radio perk, is the Bluebell guys coming and giving the DJs free ice cream when they put out a new flavor. And it never comes at a bad time. Chocolate lava cake. I was gonna describe the chocolate lava cake Bluebell ice cream for you, but with the commercial coming up, just hang on through it. And on that most delightful note, indeed, because on a hot day like today, doesn't ice cream just sound amazing? We're going to say peace out to this Thursday and kick off our Acura Baton Rouge Southern Drive at 5. It's next.
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0: Heavy delays starting to develop. It looks like we've got an accident in the Gore. This is on I-10 westbound, right at the I-12 merge. So delays are back up near Essen Lane on both I-12 and I-10 west. If you're on I-12 west from Jubin to the 1012, it's a 14-minute drive. On I-10 west from Ascension Parish to the bridge, 26-minute drive.
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6: Tonight we're hitting refresh as afternoon thunderstorms diminish, skies will once again clear out, and lows will settle in the low to mid-70s. Friday brings more of the same, hot and humid conditions to start. As temperatures reach the low to mid-90s, another dose of scattered hit-or-miss thunderstorms will ignite. And it's pretty much the same forecast on Saturday, too. Big changes arrive Sunday into Monday, however, as storms become more widespread, with the rain becoming a bit heavier. I'm meteorologist Malcolm Byron with your Storm Station forecast, WBRZ Channel 2.
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5: 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We stand for something. 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

98.1, the rock station. I was talking about you yesterday to somebody, Chris. What were we talking about? I think it was a party y'all were out together on the 4th of July. Anyway, Chris, you totally rock. 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
1: We're seeing congestion on I-12 eastbound as you make your way toward Pumpkin Center. We've got an accident and delays are backing up to the Albany exit. Heavy congestion remains on I-12. If you're traveling eastbound, we've got an accident approaching Airline. Also slow near Lobdell crossing the bridge east on I-10 coming in from Port Allen.
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Jack Baton Rouge Southern Drive 5 here on Eagle 98.1. We're going to give you our legal lines, road rules, question or answer to the question from earlier, and announce today's $100 gas card winner coming up.

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1: All righty, here we go. I think that we got it now. We got it down pat on how all this works. So, with Locke Meredith Injury Attorneys, earlier I asked, should you give a recorded statement to the other driver's insurance company before talking to a lawyer? 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Lawyer Sean Fagan with Locke Meredith Injury Attorneys says, insurance adjusters are trained professionals whose job is to protect the insurance.

0: 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If you've been in an accident, contact Locke Meredith Injury Attorneys at 272-5555. 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Congratulations, Zane. 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A brand new question and another chance for you to win tomorrow at 3:40.
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3: Traffic is slowing down on I-12 eastbound. Watch for an accident approaching Airline. And from the 10-12 to Range, it's a 20-minute drive. It's also heavy on I-10 east, heading from Gross Tate to the 10-12. It's about a 32-minute drive. North on Airline from Prairieville to I-12, 31-minute drive. If you see traffic problems, dial pound 250, keyword Baton Rouge traffic. I'm Lisa Bakke.
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4: Tonight, we're hitting refresh as afternoon thunderstorms diminish, skies will once again clear out, and lows will settle in the low to mid-70s. Friday brings more of the same, hot and humid conditions to start. As temperatures reach the low to mid-90s, another dose of scattered hit-or-miss thunderstorms will ignite, and it's pretty much the same forecast on Saturday, too. Big changes arrive Sunday into Monday, however, as storms become more widespread, with the rain becoming a bit heavier. I'm meteorologist Malcolm Byron with your Storm Station forecast, WBRZ Channel 2.
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All right, this is a new one on me today, but I kind of became obsessed with this. Have you ever heard of Type 2 Fun? We're going to talk about Type 2 Fun here coming up in just a second. Happy hour on the radio. It's Eagle 98.1.

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2: All right, so I was reading this article, and I thought that I just had to share it with you today. I figured happy hour is as good a time as any. The article was about type 2 fun. And I was sitting here reading it and thinking, wait, what? It was really hard for me to wrap my head around it. So stay with me. Type 2 fun is where you have fond memories of something that was actually miserable when it was happening, like a moving day or something embarrassing or something that was really, really bad as it was happening, but now it's turned into a great story. And I'm just thinking, I don't know why I like that so much, because if you're going through something and it's miserable, and you think to yourself while it's happening that you'll be able to laugh about it later. Like, maybe that'll get us through it a little bit better. We had a recent situation here at the radio station that was, well, really scary for one of our employees. And, I wouldn't share what happened necessarily out of respect for his privacy. But everything worked out okay. But it was really scary and stressful as it was going on. And I told one of my other coworkers as we were helping out, this is going to be a story for the Christmas party. Is that type 2 fun? What's a good example? Do you have one? Text it to me, 499-9898, and we'll go over this a little bit more tomorrow, because I don't know why. I'm obsessed with it. What was something that was horrible when it was happening, but it gave you type 2 fun after the fact? Let me know, 499-9898. You can text it or leave a message. Stay tuned. Happy hour on the radio. 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
1: Hey, Michelle, it's Musso in for Scone with some big news here on this Thursday. LouisianaSports.net today was able to obtain a letter sent by the Tiger Athletic Foundation to the top 40 LSU athletics donors, inviting them to the governor's mansion next month in August to hear a presentation from LSU President Wade Roos about the financial future of the athletic department. Reading directly from the letter, Roos will present, quote, an alternative revenue generating opportunity for LSU athletics that is first of its kind nationally and could quite possibly change the future of college athletics in America, end quote. They were very specific to note this is not a fundraiser, just a meeting about the financial future of the LSU athletic department and college athletics in general. LSU, we know they are on the hook for more than $70 million in dead money due to buyouts and contracts that have been issued over the past 6+ months. Now you look at college athletics, you have revenue share with student athletes, NIL, all of that. Revenue generation is the name of the game. And again, yeah, when you're on the hook for 70 mil, it helps a lot too. When they say first of the kind, though, you can take that to the bank with LSU. They have been very, very forward-thinking when it comes to revenue generation. I'll bring you back to the Woodside Energy deal that has the jersey patch on every LSU uniform now. LSU was the first school to push a deal like that across and take it public as well. LSU also today, according to a report from Sponsor United, was one of just four schools in the most recent athletic calendar to clear $30 million in sponsor revenue. That rivals mid-tier pro teams. So they have been very, very forward-thinking in this. Now, it's important to note, with Wade Roos' background pre-education, being in finance and including the private equity sector, it's probably pretty safe to assume that private equity will be brought up in this presentation as an option for driving revenue. I understand that's going to turn a lot of people off, but look at the Big 12. The Big 12 as a league recently struck a deal with a private equity firm to help generate revenue for the conference. There have been multiple individual teams in college football as well strike private equity deals. Utah, Michigan State, just to name a few. While it may turn people off, it seems like that's the direction college athletics and college football in particular is heading. Not saying that's exactly what LSU is going to do, but it's safe to assume that that will be brought up. We will obviously continue to monitor this as we get closer to the presentation.
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3: Tonight we're hitting refresh as afternoon thunderstorms diminish, skies will once again clear out, and lows will settle in the low to mid 70s. Friday brings more of the same, hot and humid conditions to start. As temperatures reach the low to mid 90s, another dose of scattered hit or miss thunderstorms will ignite, and it's pretty much the same forecast on Saturday too. Big changes arrive Sunday into Monday, however, as storms become more widespread, with the rain becoming a bit heavier. I'm meteorologist Malcolm Byron with your Storm Station forecast, WBRZ Channel 2.
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1: Hey, hey, hey, welcome into Thursday night. It is Friday Eve. We are almost to the weekend. I've got 5 solid hours of the greatest rock ever recorded for you, including music this hour from Alice in Chains, Motley Crue, Incubus, just to name a few. Coming up at 8:30, get ready to throw up those horns. It's the Unauthorized Double Shot, delivering 2 high-voltage rock anthems from the same legendary band. And we're kicking things off like we always do. Tonight's live track takes us back to June 19th of 1978, when Black Sabbath hit the stage at London's